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0: 3. 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
0: 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It's going to be Tennessee O-L-N. 097-397-775. 097-397-775. 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
1: What's your name and date of birth?
0: It's going to be for Lori Carr, Lori Lima Oscar Romeo India, last of Carr, Charlie Alpha Romeo, date of birth 9/28/71.
1: 3-6-7.

0: On the Lori Ann Carr, she also goes by Lori Ann Blair. She does have a temporary order of protection against a Doug Collier. She's negative locals, and she's also ID only. She is suspended for DUI.
1: Thank you.

0: 33, can I get the OC on this?
1: 33, the last four. 0084. 0084.

0: Go ahead.
1: 26, I'll be giving the first right for that female to the Red Ridge Inn.
0: Repeat. The Blair subject.
1: That's fine.

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1: Got it.
0: 351. 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Bravo.
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1: Copy. 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
2: Yeah, 360, we went on hold for case follow-up.
1: 360.

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0: 157-619-438.

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1: Okay.
0: Ma'am, you close that card out for Aniston High School. Everybody deserves it.
1: Copy.

0: Good.
1: Sir, we're taking another possible domestic in Rocky Top. Those Rocky Top units are currently on another domestic. It's at Shelby Street, across the 4th Street. Can I send the Zone 1 car, please?
0: Barnes on the road also.
1: Thank you, sir.
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1: 166, did you copy that traffic?

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1: 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Just know that the male and female subject was arguing outside verbally. Male subject then took off. We also have EMS going because the patient was assaulted with a vehicle.
0: Okay.
1: There's a white Honda Civic with drive-out tags, possibly heading towards the trailer park.
0: Okay. A 66, and you don't see him, just check on the victim, secure the scene, we'll wait for Rocky Top to clear the other call.
2: Copy.

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0: 75 northbound at the Rand, Tennessee, Alpha India, 07623.

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1: Copy. Thank you.
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0: National Highway landed Tennessee Bravo Charlie November 9385.
1: 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NSR insurance unconfirmed.

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1: Got it.
0: 400 block of Frost Bottom. It's going to be a white sedan, Tennessee, Bravo, David, Charlie. I'm sorry, Bravo, Ocean, Charlie, 4898. 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

0: 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Zero five five, 818-754.
1: Top 172. McKenna Gavin, date of birth 12/10/2007, Valley, Class C, negative locals in the office.

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1: Sir, be advised, I'm holding a civil matter, 101 Cutters Lane, to be handled by phone.
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0: Civil matters being handled by phone. 101 Cutters Lane. Complainant states her neighbor has a camera on his property that is pointed at her door. She's wanting to know if it's legal.
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1: 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That check's okay.
2: Three.
0: Good. 26. Are you anywhere close to get go number one?
3: Negative, but I can't be.
0: All right, can you check the area? I got a call from a female. She just passed get go number one. There's a purple jacked up truck with two smokestacks on the back who keeps stopping and letting out black smoke so people can't see to get around them.
3: I'll be in around. They're heading at 4 of them, so. 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

0: card. 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
1: Appreciate it. Thank you. Who does it come back to?
0: It comes back to a Brian Hines of 104 Valley Street in Barra, Kentucky. Doesn't look like it's got a stolen record. Should be on a 2019 Hyundai Tucson. Four-door blue in color.
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0: 332.

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0: You did about it. The first name was Jason.

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0: All right, I tried it on the NCIC terminal. It's giving me the same error that their system is down. I can't get anything back on it. I did attempt to try to run him in Tennessee, but there was no

0: 166. Ma'am, I have an MBA injury. Old Dutch Valley Road at Old Lake City Highway, possibly in the 300th block, the upper 300th block. Two cars, one is in a field and smoking.
1: In route.
2: 60, I'm route also. Do you speak, please?

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1: 66.
0: Command 500 didn't advise you. It's going to be on a black 2005 Toyota Avalanche to a Toby Whitson, 494 Old Dutch Valley Road. It's valid, I guess, stolen insurance confirmed. The caller did see a bunch of people get out of the wrecked vehicle and take off in another SUV. The caller's going to be with a flashlight and with the wrecked vehicle, and THP is also en route.
1: Copy, thank you.

0: chemical alarm, 739 North Main Street, apartment 4 Alpha, close to Cross Street and Randolph Street. This did come in from Lifeline for a 73-year-old female who was fallen out of her wheelchair. She is not injured.
1: You need to talk to someone if you ain't trying to look good.
0: Engine 1 response. 739 North Main, Unit 8. Engine 1 heavy, en route to 739 North Main Street, 4 Alpha. Just be advised, the female does have cats. Try to get in. The front door is unlocked, so that'll get out more quickly.
2: Caller is pinging at 378.
0: 378. I'm familiar.
1: Okay.
2: Looks like it's going to be in between the addresses of 368 and 348 in the field.
1: 10-4, thank you.

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1: Okay.
0: Tennessee 039, Bravo Papa, Lima Papa.
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0: I appreciate it. Who's it come back to?
1: Toby Whitson, 494 Old Dish Valley Road.

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If you can be on the lookout for a red Chevy truck, as fire and rescue were leaving, they about got hit head on.

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0: have an NBA non-injury. 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
1: Yeah, I'm on code.
0: White Plains. It's going to be between a red Honda Civic and a gray Ram truck. Both vehicles are still in the roadway. No injuries.
2: 233.
1: Copy. 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
0: Old Dutch Valley status.
1: Hey, can you do both?
0: Copy.

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0: 72. I have 3 Tennessee yellow links for the card and 2 Tennessee registrations when you're ready.
1: Go ahead with those. Oh, Owen.
0: This one's going to be 125-281-087. Second one's going to be 114-212-539. 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
1: Those registrations.
0: Tennessee 647, Bravo Golf, Golf Bravo. Second one's going to be Tennessee 10, Whiskey Foxtrot 00.
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0: 172. All three of your subjects are valid. Negative locals and CIC. Both vehicles are valid. Negative stolen. Insurance is confirmed on both of them.
1: Copy. Thank you.

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0: 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THP assist.
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0: For both you, the route set 494 Old Dutch Valley Road address. THD has gone out there. There's movement in the apartment above the garage. They're requesting backup.
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0: All right, we're going to need an airport.
1: I'm on the way.
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Tracy.

26, traffic stop, 100 blocks of Heaven, Ground Tennessee, 787, Bravo, Quebec, Romeo, Charlie, 787, Bravo, Quebec, Romeo, Charlie. Gonna be on 80 still for Chevy and Paul.

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2: 26. I got one to check. That is close. Yeah. Go ahead. Tennessee, 151, 201, 1, correction, 351. 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
0: Came back on a 2026 Jeep, white color, expiration of 3 of 2027. 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
0: Javon Carter, 11-22 of 91, currently suspended as of 10-4 of 2010 for failure to pay, negative locals, NCIC not.
1: 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How many priors does he have?

0: 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That's rumor.
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0: seat or at the office. 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
1: I appreciate you. 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
1: Yes, ma'am.
0: Sorry, I just got a call back from Madison County. They do have two confirmed in hand for that male subject. Both are going to be a violation of probation. One is for resisting arrest. The bond says hold. The other is violation of probation, original for resisting arrest and driving on suspended.
1: Copy. I'm en route to the jail now. Will they extradite?
0: Affirmative.
1: 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Thank you.

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For a 59-year-old female, abdominal pains after recent surgery.

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1: Andrew,
0: for responding. 3 3 has been responded. 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

0: 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Jason Shears, date of birth 2/18/2001, is spelled GL, class D, native local from TLC.
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0: 143. 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

0: 164. Traffic on Plain, Oliver Springs Highway, heading toward Clinton, just passing Key Springs. A red Corvette, tan convertible top, swerving, driving reckless.
1: 164 top, in the area.

0: Well, I'll just work copy of Tennessee registration.
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0: Well, it's probably time to stop that vehicle on Oliver Springs Highway. Mile circle. It's a red Corvette.
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I'm at Dutch Valley, at Old Dutch Valley, Tennessee registration, 439, Bravo, Quebec, Lima, Victor. 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

0: 64. Are you near Oliver Smith Highway?
1: Affirmative.
0: Just had a vehicle that 309 is trying to catch up with. It's going to be a decent exposure. It's a male in a blue or black pickup truck hauling a blue Razor, has Kentucky tags. It exposed itself to another vehicle driving by. Lindrock had just kicked him out for showering in the women's restroom. He just turned onto Oliver Springs Highway.
1: Copy.
0: They're coming up on Willoughby Lane. The complainant's still following him. He's in a black Ranger. The complainant is.
1: Copy. 119, are you still at Marlow Fire?
2: 139, that's me. That's affirmative.
1: Copy. Did you see that vehicle drop off?
2: I've not seen it.
0: He's pulling over at the nursery now. The vehicle is.
2: Well, 39, the nursery on Oliver Springs Highway, or the one on Oak Ridge Highway?
0: The one
3: at 2421 Oliver Springs Highway.
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0: just be advised, Holly Gamble's requesting funeral escort be leaving at 2:30 going to Grandview.
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0: that male and suspect in custody. 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
0: 920 Bravo Lima Mike Golf, red Jeep Patriot.

0: 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Also have that female in custody.
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0: 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They're advising the O2 stats are going between the 50s and the low 70s. At 410 Spring Street.
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0: Have a domestic problem, 693 Mountain Road, cross the Bill Cardin Lane, complaining about that she's trying to get her items and leave, and her ex, Jimmy Foster, is causing a disturbance, won't let her get her items. The complaint is going to be sitting in a white Chevy Cruze.
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0: 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South Fowler Street.
1: Engine 2 responding, 332 South Fowler Street.
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2: 123-139. Be advised that the plane has stated the male subject has left. He is still going to be waiting in the white Chevy Cruze in the driveway.
3: Roger.

0: 143.
1: Where did the complainant say that she was going to be meeting this?
0: Be at the residence in a white Chevy Cruze.
1: Where at that location, and she's nowhere to be found. Get back and see if she still needs to see us.
0: Copy. She was advised that she was supposed to stay there and speak to y'all. I'll try to make contact.

0: dispatch engine 2.
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0: 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Got a Tennessee registration and a Tennessee DL paid for the start.
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0: 143, go ahead.
1: She finally decided to come back, and this will not be a domestic. 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

0: units on Mountain Road status?
1: 143, if you're referring to the domestic standby, I advise dispatch we were in service and reclassified as a welfare check.
0: Break, 162 status.
2: 162, you can show me in service. 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

405 North Beaver shown in for an animal lost in a vehicle. The plane's device is going to be the front of the store to the left side. A golden Lexus, windows are up, cars off, a small dog inside. The plane's device went inside the store, sets up with the owner, and they didn't seem to care. 2405 North Beaver shown.

0: 168.
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0: 7. Seven, just be advised, we have a Northstone call pending. It's going to be 150 Tanner Lane, Walmart, for a theft that occurred yesterday.
1: Mercy, just hold it.
2: So I got a Kentucky registration for Reback.
0: 22, good.
2: Sierra 2, Hotel 475. Sierra 2, Hotel 475.
0: Returns on a 2008 beige Lexus to a Mark or Angela Cravens of Kentucky, negative stolen.
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1: 052-737.
0: 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I got 052.
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0: 7, 23.
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0: When he clears there, he's falling back. Break 7, 22, he was going to

0: 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I got a tenancy registration to add to this card.
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0: Fraud investigation to be handled by phone, 391 Old Lake City Highway. Client states his credit card was either lost or stolen. He stated there's now been a charge on the card since it was lost that he doesn't recognize.

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one tick here. Disabled vehicle, it's going to be in the area of the Dollar General, 620 Edgemore Road. So a white Chevrolet truck in the ditch. He didn't see anyone in or around the vehicle.

0: 139, I'm seeing the Dollar General. You're running Tennessee 227, Bravo Hotel, Foxtrot, Charlie.
1: Received. That tag comes back to a white 1976 Ford to an Adam Stevens of Jackson Road in Oliver Springs. It's valid. MSR insurance confirmed.
0: Tom.
2: 162. I got a Tennessee DL to add to this card when ready. Zero nine four six seven two seven three two.

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0: 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He's got somebody coming to help pull it out of the ditch.

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0: Civil matters are going to be at the Oliver Springs Police Department. We do have Oliver Springs on scene. They stated that it occurred at Cove Lane. All the caller said was that it's in reference to a civil matter.

43. Sir, I got an investigation by officer occurring 813 Hillsdale Road across Golden Lane. Caller believes his mother is being physically and mentally abused. He is currently going to be parked at the Walmart in Clinton. Says he has videos and photos of the abuse to show the officer. 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

0: 162, go ahead.
1: I got a disturbance, 135 Richards Lane, Cross Barlow Road. Came in as a 911. Caller is not answering me. I can hear her yelling at somebody. Unknown how many involved.
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2: 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No stolen record, and it expires July 15th of 26.

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NBA non-injury, Old Batley, just before Frill Blaine, it's going to be off of Honda, Genesis, and a white GMC SUV in the roadway.

0: I'm at Barlow Road and Richards Lane. 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
1: Yeah, I'm should be on right here behind you.
0: Copy.

0: 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I have a Kentucky tag for a readback.
1: Go ahead.
0: Victor 5 Hotel 000. Victor 5 Hotel 000.
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1: Comes back on a 2008 Ford Taurus to Mary Marcy of Millsboro, Kentucky. No stolen record, and it expires September 27th.
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0: Sir, I was unable to make contact with him. I left him a voicemail to give you a call.
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0: I copy 0027.
1: That's correct.

0: 168. I have a Vendor track one ready. Del Bravo 4, 8 November 6, 6 Foxtrot 1, 3
1: 133, Hospital City.

0: 168 that then comes back to a black 2006 Dodge Durango to a Christina Miller of Page Lane and Powell, valid NS, correction, it's expired as of April 2023, NSR insurance unconfirmed.
1: I have a Tennessee EPL to check as well.
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2: 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It's a green Honda SUV. Correction, sedan.
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0: 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It's going to be on a maroon Kia Sorento.

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1: Clinton Highway, Strader, Tennessee, 569, wrong. 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

0: 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A 2-year-old male having a seizure, low O2 sat.
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1: Go ahead.
0: North Saver. It's going to be on a Tennessee temporary tag, Quebec Uniform Alpha Hotel Kilo. 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
1: 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EMS is en route.
0: Gosh.

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0: She's going to be in front of 287 East Wolf Valley Road.
2: 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I'll be in route with 60.

0: 31. Can you get the expiration date on that template?
1: The expiration was February 17th of 26. The Dakota Scott Chase Brooking of Rome, Georgia is valid. Negative locals, Knox, and NCIC.
0: Copy. Thirty-one. 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

0: 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Good morning.
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0: Hang on, Jude.
1: Good.
0: Sir, is 401 still out there with
1: you? He just left.
0: Receive. Thank you, sir.

0: Be en route to 422 Douglas Lane, apartment 4. Just be advised, female is possibly intoxicated. States that her son is currently sitting in the driveway, and if he tries to come in, she is going to do something.
1: Report made. Off
0: duty. Did not say what, just that she would do something.
2: 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Be a minute.
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0: Clinton Highway, we're pulling into the kid zone to cross from Old Clinton Highway. Tennessee registration 370 Bravo Quebec Lima Victor. It's a white Chevy Silverado.
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0: to a Deborah Scott or a Charles Scott of Midway Circle in Jacksboro. It's showing suspended registration. It's NSR, insurance unconfirmed.
1: Copy. Send me traffic stop on that. It's going to be a gray Dodge Ram. It'll be Clinton Highway at Mahaffey.
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0: Clinton Highway, the old Clinton Highway, Knox County side. It's going to be on a red Dodge Dually. 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
1: 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Busy citations.